doing right. 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I lay my hand unto my heart.

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I lay my hand unto my soul. Is this what life has got to give? Is this

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Die beste Mischung. Und die meiste Abwechslung. And I wanna kiss you, make you feel alright. I'm just so tired to share my nights. Radio SAW. 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

lonely. It's hard to say that I'd rather stay awake when I'm asleep, because my dreams are bursting at the seams.

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